0: your flight?
1: 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It was really, really long. The longest flight ever. What?

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That's how it goes. And Joe, I know you're getting anxious to close. So thanks for the cheer.

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I say you look so fine that I really want to make you mine. 4, 5, 6, come on and get your kicks. Now you don't need

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I say you look so fine that I really want to make you mine. 4, 5, 6, come on and get your kicks. Now you don't need

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